Ladies and gentlemen, welcome to the Family Forum Radio Show. This is Brother AJ here. I know. I'm getting text messages from people here. I know it's been a while. It's been about a month and a half. I know the last two shows I wasn't here. One of the show I had an emergency. The other show, something happens that took me away from the studio. But regardless, I'm here now. Let's celebrate. Every day is a new day. It's a day to get things correct, to make things right. Whatever we forgot to do yesterday, we can finish it today. You know, like my mother used to tell me, every day you wake up, you should stop complaining and be thankful, because God woke you up for a reason. Number one reason, he wasn't done with you. Number two, you have some unfinished business. Like Sonny Ade used to say it, unfinished matter. That needs to be settled. That needs to be complete. So every day is another day to make right what you didn't do right yesterday. So if you forgot to thank God yesterday and you wake up today, this is your opportunity to thank him today and ask for forgiveness for not thanking him yesterday. It's a day to do over. Unfortunately, some people don't have the opportunity to do it over because they went to bed yesterday. They didn't wake up this morning. They left their house yesterday. They didn't come back home. Regardless of what happened, only God knows. Everybody's time is already destined. And regardless of what you do and how you do it, when your time comes, you have to answer the call. Period. This is like being on a bus. Life is like being on a bus. When you get to the bus stop, when you get to your bus stop, you have to come off the bus. Unfortunately, some people get off the bus too early in life. Unfortunately, for some people, they get off the bus when they want to get up. Fortunately for them. Well, whenever and however we just want to get off the bus peacefully, and hopefully we did enough the world can remember us by, or our family or our children can remember us by, when we get off our bus. So, in moving forward, I am so glad to be back. I thank you, all those people who have been reaching out to me to find out why I wasn't on the radio. No, I wasn't fired. And to God be the glory, I was so busy trying to accomplish. That's what I was trying to do. You know, I was trying to do good in this world. You're going to hear more about what I do outside of the studio, outside of my everyday life, what I actually do for the mankind. Not for my family, my family included, but what I'm doing for the rest of the community, for the rest of the people, not only my people, but the people. Thank God for that. And as some of you know, ever since I stepped down from my Washington, D.C. job, I know a lot of people on the job still think I am coming back. I spoke to my secretary about, I think it was on Tuesday. She called me up to see how I'm doing. And she told me, she said, you will not believe the amount of work on your desk. These people still didn't believe me every time I tell them you are not coming back. But hey, that is life. You know,
I think the beauty of life is to know when it's time to move on, you know. Some people, they sit there, they don't know when to move on. One thing I'm blessed with, that God gave me the strength and the foresight, is to know when it's time to wrap it up. So I know that job, you know, the anticipation for me was to wrap it up last year, December. And then they keep extending my time, And January, February, nobody was returning my call. Before you know it, an assignment that's supposed to take 6 months eat up 16 months of my life. As a matter of fact, 17 months of my life. So again, maybe I'll talk about that in future, but it was a good thing. I am so glad that I can serve the country in that capacity, because when you take up a job like that, you actually doing it for the country that you love, not for whoever is in the office at the time. You know, that's the way I see it. Some people see it otherwise, but again, to God be the glory, and whenever this country call, I will always answer that call. That is my commitment to the country, and I will not renege on my commitment. I give them my word. Anything that has to do with the country, I'm always there, because the country has been so good to me. So, in moving on, there's so many things happening around the world. Let me first start by giving shout out to all the children out there who are enjoying these summer holidays. For those who are still in school, don't worry. Don't worry. You're going to get your moment in the sun. For those who are graduating, I say congratulations to you. Congratulations to the parents. You made it. And now it's time for you to decide if you want to further your education, or you want to follow your dreams and your goals and your ambition in life. You know, I was at a restaurant, I think it was about Tuesday or Wednesday, with my lovely daughter who came down from Florida. We were at a restaurant and we saw a couple of people, you know, families walking in, with one of them always in cap and gown. And we never miss a word to say congratulations to them, because you know what that moment meant to those kids, and you know what the moment meant for the parents. So whenever you see anybody graduating, cap and gown and all, please take a moment to say congratulations. Just like we urge you, when you see our police officer on the street, just say thank you for what you do. And they will appreciate it. They will be, some of them get overwhelmed whenever we say that. I did the job. I know what the job entails. So when I said to them, thank you for what you do, they always look surprised, like, oh my God, somebody cares. But it's a lot of people that cares, you know. And from one human being to the other, we should always care about each other. When you pick up your child from the daycare, take a moment to say thank you to the daycare provider for what you do. When you go to school, PTA meeting, take a moment to tell the teachers, whether that is your child teacher or not, every teacher, just say thank you for what you do. When you go to restaurant, the other day, I saw somebody driving a truck. It's not a commercial truck. It's one of those, what is this, $11, donate $11, something about 9/11. I forgot, was some 9/11 foundation, and they were driving the truck. And I saw, and I told the guy, I said, thank you for what you do. You know, it meant a lot to them, because, again,
people tend to forget that when you have a charitable organization like that, 90% of people that work for those organizations are not getting paid. They are volunteers volunteering their time, you know? So take a moment to say, thank you for what you do. The same thing, you go to a restaurant, don't be mean. You know, somebody behind the counter, she might just be the cashier. She might be the waiter who waited on you. People say, well, I already gave them a tip. Tip alone doesn't do it. You know, money and humanity is incomparable. You can't compare the two to me. Sometimes you don't even leave a tip, but the way you treat the waiter, tell the waiter that this person cares. You know, so money is not everything. Tip, I'm not saying don't tip. Tip them and take a moment to say, thank you for what you do. When you see a student in school trying to hit that book hard, don't forget that whatever that child learned, he's going to come out and use it in the community, in society, which might lead to development of something different. Look, they just found a cure for some form of cancer in Germany. Listen, those students, this is in college. We could have met those students on the street and said they are just students. No, they're not. Everybody's cracking their brain to find the solution to this world, to make the world a better place to do. So let's take an opportunity, every opportunity you have. When I go to my mechanic, I always say, thank you, sir, for what you do. When you see a police officer, say it. When you go to a restaurant, say to the cashier, to the guy who is going to be sitting you down somewhere, always you get out of a cab or Uber, or even on the bus. I'm telling you, for the last, 3 weeks, I'm taking a class at one of the colleges in Manhattan, and I can't drive to the city because it's so damn expensive to park in the city. There's no street parking. You have to put your car in one of those garages that charge like $18, $19 an hour. I can't do that. I can't imagine wasting my money like that. And I'm going to be in school for 6 hours a day. I cannot do that. So what will I do? I take the bus. Now, this is the thing. When I take the bus, I tell the bus driver, thank you for what you do. When it's time for me to get off the bus, I tell the bus driver, thank you so much, sir. I appreciate you. It doesn't take anything away from you to make somebody else's day better. You know, that bus driver might be having a hard time because, you know, everybody that take the bus lately know that people come in, they don't even pay. They walk in like they own the bus and all that stuff. So the driver is already aggravated with the traffic, with people and all that stuff. So a simple thing that you say, thank you for what you do, sir. God bless you. I appreciate you. That can change the dynamics of the day for that person. Try it. And you get some satisfaction knowing that you bring joy to somebody for that moment. You know? So, ladies and gentlemen, I remember when I was growing up, they always say, God help you. God help you is a very common word in Africa. May God help you. May the good Lord help you. I had an instructor back then, you call a teacher. My high school teacher was giving us religion studies. Anybody that went to school in Africa or Nigeria, we know there's something called religion studies in school. During religion studies, we tackle that statement. And the guy basically said, yeah, God is going to help you. But he said, picture it this way. You have a huge load that you want to carry. It's too heavy for you to lift.
But you standing there with your hand on your waist, thinking somebody is going to come and say, can I help you? It's not going to happen. People will pass you by because your posture, the way you stood there, doesn't amplify anything to them to want to help you. But if they see you bend over, trying to lift that luggage, but you don't have the strength to lift it, somebody is going to come and say, let me help you. So you have to make the attempt before you get the help. That is what my instructor said. And he said, remember, God is going to help you, but it's not because of you coming down to this earth just to help you. He's going to send somebody to help you. In other words, we are each other's keepers. We are all in this world for the same purpose, for humanity's sake. Regardless the color of your skin, what country you come from, what language you speak, what dialect you understand, you know, whether you're brown, white, it doesn't matter. When they cut you, you still bleed red. And that is because we are all part of one family, and the name of that family is the human family, which they call humanity. So we are each other's keeper. Take care of your neighbor, take care of yourself, take care of people around you, and they will take care of you. That is the moral of the story. Ladies and gentlemen, it's so great to be back on the show tonight. And we have a lot to discuss. There's so many things going on in politics. And it's unfortunate, but let me tell you this much, my African people, about 80% of the text messages that I get is people complaining about, oh, since I haven't heard you on the radio, I don't know what is going on in the country. I don't know what is going on in Africa. I'm not a newscaster. News come on every night at 5, 6, 7 o'clock. And then another news come on at 10 and 11 o'clock. And if you stay up like I do at 2 a.m. news, they repeat all those news. So again, I don't feel obligated. My job on the radio is to play music. Everything else is just to inform the community. But when people are now saying, about 80% of the people that reach out to me say, oh, I don't know what is going on in the country because I haven't. Hello. Hello. You can download the app, people. Download the app to give you the news. And you get your news. If you want African news, download the African app. African news app. They have tons of them. American news, international news. Just download the app for whatever you want. We are living in the days and age of technology where everything is on that device that is in your hand. The entire world is in your hand. If you want to see what is going on in Africa now, you have the power in your hand. And having said that, brothers and sisters, I will be back with you after these messages. Let's dance.

said pull. Tidy breath for my room in the metro. I'm sack, I believe joy being put on strong. To my grandson, baby, I can will in the way flow. Huh, everyone put in a stroke. Woo!

Ladies and gentlemen, welcome back to the show. Thank you all those people who send me commentary. You know, it's little stuff like this that make the day worth it. It's the little comment like this that make my time on the radio, you know, mean something. For those of you who knows me, lately I've been extremely busy. But I feel obligated to my audience, to the radio station, to continue to come in. And I love when I'm in the studio, because then only God knows the power of how many people you can reach. But the numbers is not showing, because when people gather around the radio or the television, for those of you who don't know, you can actually watch this show live. I'm talking about video and everything. Some people just listen to the radio, but you can actually log in. When you use the app, it's two sides to the app. There's side for audio, for video. If you click on the video side, you can see everything as we are doing it in the studio. Not only for my show, for every other show that we produce in this studio. Now, the numbers, like I said, doesn't show if people, let's say 10 people in front of a computer or in front of the TV watching this show, it's only going to show as one person, because there is no way for the technology to count the number of people, but they count the number of devices. Oh, 3 televisions, 2 laptop computers, 101 cell phones. So it doesn't matter. Like, let's say you listening in your car and there's 5 people in the car. But because everybody is in one car and the information is coming over one speaker, it only recognizes one device. But when I get a text, when I made a comment and I get about, how many do I have already? 17. I have 17 people texting me about what I said. That means people are listening to the show, and I appreciate you. And everything that I'm saying, it's not about cockiness, it's not about arrogancy. It's just when I tell people, download an app, you know, first of all, some people are ignorant that they depend on other people to give them information. If I'm going to give you information and that information is polluted based on my bias or based on how I feel, then I didn't give you the opportunity to process that information your own way. Maybe if you get information from the same source that I get it from, we might have a different of opinion. That is what creates a dialogue. That is what brings about conversation. That is what brings about enlightenment. That's how people learn from each other. You know, again, if it's coming from me and I already have my bias, the way I'm going to present it to you is to support my bias, which doesn't give you the opportunity to weigh the pros and cons of the information, because it's already diluted by the time it gets to you. So people, I appreciate you, and I want the community to stay informed, because a community that is informed is a community that is involved. If you are informed, that means you are involved. And it's always good to be involved so you can stay informed. You know, I had this conversation with my daughter the other day. I said,
Mo, I said, listen, I know before you went to Florida, you are on top of all the news. Because we used to discuss, she remember when she was growing up that I have to watch 10 o'clock news, I have to watch 11 o'clock news. Then when she get into college, it become part of her lifestyle automatically. But then since she got into this new program, which is taking her away from everything, 24/7, my daughter is always about books. She's about, you know, her patience. She's about her next move. And I appreciate that. So I am obligated to bring her up to speed in what is going on around the country. So there's nothing wrong with that, you know. But then I have to present it to in a way that we allow her to form her own opinion, which sometimes I don't think I'm doing a good job at, because by the time I finish the conversation, she's going to say things like, Dad, I agree with you. The moment I hear that she agree with me, I know the information is already polluted by the time it gets to her. Because, again, we used to debate. We used to conversate. We used to see things from different angle. And at the end of everything, we used to learn from each other. Now, all of a sudden, she's learning a book. Any information that I give her, she's just agree. You know, like, Dad, I know before you tell me this, you already researched. Yeah, but I research it my own way. It would be great if you can research it your own way. That's what I'm telling the community. People that text me and say, oh, ever since I haven't heard you on the radio, I don't know what is going on in the country. It shouldn't be like that. It should not be like that. This is like being in school. You know, teachers tell you what chapter we're going to discuss in class next week. The teacher didn't tell you that for you to just take it and just sit on it. He's telling you that when you get home, to stay prepared, because this is what we're going to discuss. Now that you know what we're going to discuss, I, as your teacher, expect you to have read it. So by the time we get to class and I'm reading it, I don't want you to look confused or look like you never hear it before. I don't want to get to the end of the topic before you ask me a question. I want you to have read it. Once you have read the whole thing, you already have your question prepared. And by the time I'm reading it in class, when I get to where your question is, you're going to stop me and say, hey, what do you mean by that? Or what do they mean over there? What did that translate to? But a lot of people don't do that. So a community that stay awake is the community that is well informed. You know, this is where I have issues with a lot of our so-called religion leaders. They're not doing anything to educate the community. Yes, we can read the Bible. Yes, we can study the Quran. But at the end of the day, the Bible doesn't pay the bills. The Quran doesn't pay the bill. We still have to work to pay the bill. So how about we do all those little things and the church bring some financial advisor to the church every once in a while. Bring people to the church to educate the community. You know, you listen, you have $1,000, you put your $1,000 in the bank. At the end of the month, your $1,000 becomes $1,003. Meanwhile, there's a bank, or there are a couple of banks that you can put $1,000, and at the end of the year, at the end of the month, your $1,000 is already $1,200. I think our religion's leader should do a better job educating us or bringing people to educate, to talk to us, to let us know. We know you have to make a living. We're going to make it easy for you to make that living. Abyssinia Baptist Church,
in Harlem, the pastor of the church, Reverend Bernard, I forgot his name, he passed away not too long ago. But the entire, like about four blocks, all the buildings on those four blocks was bought by the church, rented out to church members. If you are coming from outside the church community, you're going to pay the market rate. If you are a church member, you're paying half the rate. They're helping you to fill out the paperwork for Section 8, for housing subsidy. They're doing all that. Plus, you're paying lower rent. It belongs to the church. It's closer to the church. And everybody that they hire to work in those buildings, from security guard company to the management office to the maintenance people, they are all church members. So when something broke in your apartment and the guy who is coming to fix it is a church member, he's going to take his time and do a good job for you. Entire four blocks, anybody research it. It's called Abyssinia Baptist Church in Harlem. They own almost every freaking house on four block stretch. They own the supermarket. They own the laundromat. They own everything. And that is financial education, because the kids that goes to those church, they work at the laundromat. They work at the supermarket. Guess what? They're not getting paid minimum wage. If you come from outside the community to come look for a job at that supermarket, chances are you're not going to get it. Because it's for us, by us, to us. That is their philosophy. And I remember an interview in which Reverend Bernard said, if any church leader wants to learn how we get to this point, I am available and I'm open to show them the door, so they know how we did it. We did it the hard way, but they don't have to, because we are passing on the information that we collected along the way to make their life easy. The same thing, when I formed the Nigerian American Community Association, it was hard. We formed it in 2003. The moment it was formed, we need money for membership. Everybody start bailing. So now we have an organization. People start running because they don't want to pay, but they want to be a member. It took me about 2 years to understand that, yo, you started this. Nobody is coming. It's either going to collapse or you're going to make it work. So when it was time, I said, listen, how do I make this thing work? I decided I want to make it non-profit. I didn't know making it non-profit is going to cost me money. Cost me close to $5,000. Nobody put a penny on it. But that is the best $5,000 I've spent in a long time, because that money has paid for itself in terms of reputation that it gives the Nigerian community. Forget about the money aspect of it. Just being able to do things that every nonprofit organization out there can do is just a blessing. It opens a lot of doors for so many people. And when you go now to IRS website or to New York State Attorney General website, you will see that Nigerian organization is represented. The Nigerian people are represented. The name of that organization is iconic. And all because I have to shell out the money out of my own pocket. Now I'm telling every other organization, that is African organizations, Nigerian organization, the Ghanaian organization, if you form an organization
you don't have to pay the kind of money that I paid to get yourself a nonprofit status. I can show you how I did it, because the company that did it for me, they charged me a little over $5,000. But after they did everything, they sent it to me so I can sign about 100 pages I have to sign to put my name and my signature on. But then, as a smart African, before I did all those things, I made a copy of it. So when the Ghanaian Association was formed, and I met with the leader and I said, listen, this is how you get this. I gave them a copy of what I have. They make a copy. Then, you know, every other organization that want it, I'm giving it to them. Listen, there is no

Those are people that make it worthwhile for you. They don't have to thank you personally, but the fact that they are beneficiary of what you did is enough for you to be proud of. So, brothers and sisters, as we move on, as you trying to pull the pieces together, what I'm talking about today is how, as a community, we can help each other. When we come back, I'm going to talk about the World Cup that is coming. And I'm going to tell you why I think the United States government, you see, World Cup is about to put about $3 billion into American economy. And I can guarantee you it's going to fall short of that. And there's a reason for that. There's a political reason behind it. I don't want to get political, but as a soccer fan, as somebody who played the game all my life and somebody who played professionally, I'm going to speak about what I see and about what I've heard from other people that I've talked to. Ladies and gentlemen, let's enjoy some music. This is from the legend himself, King Sonny Addy.

Okay, people, I don't know about you, but I'm sweating. I am sweating over here, people. I don't know about you, but Sunea Day is getting me rocking. King Sunea Day. The man is almost 80 years old now, but he's still doing his thing. Unbelievable. May God continue to guide and protect him, because he's the original music ambassador. Ambassador of African music to the world. He is the ambassador of African music to the world. And you see, that is one of his titles that he never make a big deal of. But I remember as a kid, when Sunea Day was given that ambassadorial title, it was in 1977. You see, I still remember, just like yesterday. It was in 1977, before Festac. Festac was coming. The president of the United States, General Yakubu Gowon, at the time announced to the world that Nigeria as a country, oh Lord, Nigeria used to be a beautiful country. We used to have so much money. Nigeria as a country used to have so much money. And the citizen of Nigeria, I know some of you that grew up in this corruption era don't remember the Nigeria of those years. Nigeria used to have so much money that at the end of the year, after the government balances budget, whatever is left, they give it back to the citizen of that country. And they give it back in terms of salary. Whatever your salary is, the government will double it for you. If you're making $60,000 a year, the government will give you another $60,000. If you're making $100,000, the government will give you another $100,000. Remember now, this is a country where, oh Lord, oh Lord, oh Lord, when you think about those days, it make you want to cry for that country. Make you want to cry for people who have been born in this country today, in Nigeria, people who have been born in Nigeria today. Their future is very bleak. Almost 15% of children being born in Nigeria don't survive. They died from starvation, from hunger. They die from malnutrition. They die from all these diseases that is no longer killing people in another country all over the world, like ringworm is still killing people. Cholera is still killing people in Nigeria. Fever is still killing people in Africa. When you look back at Nigeria under, you see, I wasn't old enough to remember a lot, but I can tell you, I remember when Anguyi Nrozi was the president. I remember when Yakubu Gowon was the president. And during the time of General Yakubu Gowon, Udoji, everybody hear about Udoji money, Udoji. Who is Udoji? Udoji was the Minister for Finance in Nigeria. Back in those days, Nigeria have so much surplus that they have to give money back to the citizen. And because Udoji was the one that signed the checks, it's like America send you a check and it was signed by Donald Trump, and people call it Trump money. So they call it Udoji's money. But it was actually the federal government giving money back to Nigerians.
Back in those days, people, what happened to those days? There was corruption, but it wasn't at this level. The government, the award contract that was never fulfilled, that's how people like Abiola get to make money. We know the history of Nigeria as a country, and it has gotten worse. Back in the days, politicians still enough money to build a Nowadays, politicians take money that they can never, ever, ever finish spending in their lifetime, that their children can never finish spending. You will see a whole house full of currency, a whole house. What are you going to do? How are you going to spend all this money before you die? They don't think about death. They just see the opportunity. They want to take as much money as possible. I remember when the Green Eagles, Nigerian Eagles, they went and played World Cup. They did not win, but they won the African Cup of Nations. They came back. Nigeria government gave each and every one of those 41 players and their coaches, each and every one of them get a key to a brand new 504 and a key to a brand new flat. That is houses. The government built houses just to say thank you for our football players. Now you can hardly have enough money to even pay these people to travel. You can pay them, you can buy them a good uniform. That's how much money has been taken out of Nigerian treasury. It's sad, but it's still happening. And until Nigerians rise up, nobody's going to come. Look, the whole world look at Nigeria. We were colonized by the British government. Prince Charles, all those people, they see what is going on in Nigeria. They don't get involved because you want to be a sovereign nation. We give you your sovereignty. Now go deal with your issue. The other day, President Tinubu was in England meeting with King Charles. Went there with a handout. Nigeria need money. Please help us. We went to international conference. The same thing, Nigeria need money. Please help us. I remember one of the leaders, the guy from France. It's not the president of France. It's I think it was their finance minister. He said to the guy from Nigeria, jokingly, he said, everybody that came to this conference came in a private jet. Nigeria have the best of all those private jets. Nigeria jet is to the next level. And you asking us to help you financially. You have things that is better than us and you asking us to help you. Nigeria, how did we become a country that is looking for a handout? We have agriculture that has not been developed. We have mineral resources that is not been, it's been neglected. Natural resources has been neglected at a massive level. The incompetency, one of my friends wrote today on a journal, Ade Adams, he wrote and he said, Nigerians have some of the most educated leaders in the world. Nigerian government has some of the most educated leaders in the world. He said it's about time people start looking at credentials. Stop looking at the certification. Look at competency. Look at competency. Forget about certificate. Ladies and gentlemen, it's a sad day.
for the country that is now begging for money. You see people getting kidnapped left and right for ransom. Nigeria government act like they don't know who these people are. Listen, come to America. Come and get some of us that have law enforcement experience in America. Let's sign a contract. We will go there. We will take those people out. We will stay there until the country is settled. And we will give you back your country. I'm talking about, you don't need no foreigners to do that. You have enough Nigerians in this country and in Europe who are experienced in law enforcement. They were trained in the military. They will do the job. They will do the job in a heartbeat. Give us about 2 months. We will take down all those Boko Harams. We will take down all those Fulanis who are kidnapping people. We will rescue some of those people. But an eye for an eye at the end of the day is going to leave some people blind. May God bless Nigeria. May God bless people who are still there. May God give them the comfort to elect. Election time is on now. I see people lining up to get bag of rice. And I say, this is where the problem comes. They give you a bag of rice now, you vote for them, and for the next 4 years, you have to suffer for a bag of rice. Ladies and gentlemen, please continue to pray for that country. Now, let me come back because my time is winding down. Thank you, Ms. Susan. Let me just say this. The World Cup is coming to America. It's going to start on the 11th. The festivity already started. I am so grateful to God that my company is getting a little bit of the pie, but I'm not complaining. God is good. But here's the deal. I look at the list of all those who are going to benefit. I'm talking about business. Hardly do I recognize any African-owned business. And I'm saying, how could this be? How did this happen? We have a lot of African business owners all over the United States. And something is about to happen in the U.S. in a couple of states, not even one state, that's supposed to put 3 on the average. This is just for New York. It's supposed to put about $3 billion in New York economy. New York economy. And I don't see African-owned company on the list. I look at names of some of the business owners. I shook my head. Lack of information. I remember how many meetings I attended. I remember how many conferences online. I remember how many in-person face-to-face meetings. I remember those times in the winter when I have to be out there coming back home at 1 a.m. and 2 a.m. in the morning. Because I have a meeting in the city with the Chambers of Commerce just to get in on this World Cup sensation. Like I said, I get the crumbs, not even the pie. Not a piece of the pie, but a crumb. But I'm thankful to God that I get something. I am just sad that not enough of my people get to come on board. Maybe it's due to lack of information, lack of education, but we can reach out and help each other out. So please, I'm begging you tonight, if you're listening to this show, if you know any African-owned businesses in your area, please write the name and the address down. Let's start compiling names and addresses of these people
Some of them might just don't have enough information and they give up. Some of them might just not even know about it at all. If you don't know, you can't participate. And if you don't participate, you've been left out of billions. People, billions with a B. Anyway, please do that for me. Let's start compiling lists and send them to me, and I will reach out to those people personally so we can build a network of African-owned businesses and start to educate and inform each other about what is going on. My time is almost up on this show, but let me quickly say, billions is coming to America. It's going to start on June 11. I think it already started because New York Knicks, our own basketball team, is in the finals. They play on Wednesday. They won the first game. They have to play 7 games. Tonight, as we speak, they are playing. So that basketball fever already took the country, New York State, by storm. Is pumping millions into New York. But the hotel industry get to benefit from that. Hotel industry and the food service industry. I'm not mad at them. Beginning June 11, World Cup start right here in the United States. World Cup starts, and there's going to be a lot of people from other countries. That World Cup is going to put about $3 billion into New York economy. Now they're going to be playing in LA, they're going to be playing in Jersey, they're going to be playing in a couple of other states. I only have information for New York. But this is the thing. Get in the program. It's a lot of free gifts being given out. If you see any restaurant with a sign that says World Cup, go in, ask for your cup. They have a cup, like a drinking cup that they're giving out for free. It's a lot of stuff that the FIFA, Federation of International Football Association, is giving out a lot of good stuff. Okay, they're giving out free t-shirt. You just have to find a participating location. Google it. Find out through the power of internet, and you'll be surprised. So, ladies and gentlemen, I just want to thank you for listening to the show tonight. I'd like to give a shout out to everybody who have supported me the last couple of years that I've been on the air, and I plan to be here. Even though there's been some inconsistency in the last 2-3 shows, but all those is being rectified, and I'm going to be more consistent. I thank you so much for your time, for your energy. Thank you for the support. Thank you, everybody. I appreciate you. Shout out to all our men and women in uniform. God bless you all. Keep doing what you do so we can lay our bed to rest every night without worrying about a thing. One thing I want to mention before I sign off, United States is going to lose money. Even though World Cup is supposed to put about $3 billion in U.S. in New York economy, the United States is still going to lose money because this administration visa policy is affecting a lot of soccer fans from all over the world. I know a coach who wants to bring his entire team to United States. Yeah, they gave the team a visa. They gave the coach a visa, but they wouldn't give his wife and his children. He has a 6-month-old child, and he doesn't want to leave the wife alone for the next 2 months that they're going to be in America. So many people like that. So many artists that wants to perform. They will give half of the people visa, and some people will be rejected. So because of that, some people are boycotting, you know, the festivity and the games altogether.
So we're supposed to make billions in New York, but the rest of the state might suffer some financial loss because they spend a lot of money preparing for this thing. Ladies and gentlemen, my time is up. I thank you so much. To all our men and women in uniform, thank you for the support. Thank you for what you do. To everyone out there, thank you so very much for listening to the show. This is the Family Forum radio show. Brother AJ, peace out. And thank you, Momo.

Hey there, it's Kitty, and you're listening to Cool World here on Manker Park Radio. International sound, got great global vibes for you. Some jazz, disco, ska, reggae, you name it, we got it. Let's start your weekend right.

And that was from one, probably my top three albums released in 1994. And millions of awards should have gone to the Latin Playboys. What a record. The record is self-titled, and the song is called The Same Brown Earth. Holy smokes. So Los Lobos members David Hidalgo and Luis Perez got together with Mitchell Froom and Chad Blake. So they created this kind of experimental jazz rock band. It's got amazing different flavors, and it's all delivered in a very experimental way, and I don't know how much of it is improvised. It sounds quite improvised to me, except for the songwriting, but get it. Get this album, Latin Playboys. This one and then the next one. This is the yellow one and the next one is the red one. It's a tremendous, tremendous work of art. Just before that, you heard Traveling on Rhythms, Bud Hunga, and his Diplomatic Music. That was released in 1970. And Bud Hunga is a pseudonym for Belgian Hammond organist and composer Ronald Dyson. And he blended, you know, that European Hammond kind of cheesy sound with groove and funk and stuff like that. In 2023, Imi Owusu gave us a song called Palm Wine Elixir. And that album that he put out called Low Life, he called it Low Life because, I mean, he tips a hat to high life music, but it's a blend of his Ghanaian roots and also his experiences growing up in Australia. And it was recorded with members of Who Do I Love? Surprise Chef, great band. I'm going to spend a little time later today listening to the whole album again. It's tremendous. And guess who I'm going to see in about 20 days? I'm going to see Kokoroko. Oh my God. From their album, their 2025 album, Tough Times Never Last. The great Kokoroko gave us a song called Sweetie. They're a British septet led by Sheila Maurice Gray and Onomi Edgeworth. What a great project. If you haven't seen the Kokoroko Tiny Desk concert, you should go watch that. It's a really great performance. They just met and were like, oh, want to start a band? Oh, okay. And came up with this genius music. So jealous. Anyway, I'm kidding. You're listening to Cool World. Is this a cool world or what? We are going to share everything that is good about the world here because we need to stay positive. And on a day like today, you can't do anything but look at the sky. Look at this beautiful day. The park looks amazing. And I can't believe what's going to happen here this summer. Not only are we going to have punk rock mini golf here in sunny Stapleton, Staten Island. Oh my God, the stage looks so ready. Everything looks so ready. We're going to have ESG's going to play here. Fishbone's going to play here. All kind of punk bands are going to play here. And you're going to be sorry that you weren't here. Staten Island, the cultural hub of New York City. Because we do the cool shit out here. Speaking of cool shit, here's Toots.

0: I'm going to have to go backwards again. Hey, it's Kitty. You're listening to Cool World. Is this a cool world or what? It's killing me because, you know, anytime I hear Tokyo City music, Tokyo City Pop is so funky and fresh and cool. And there's a great parallel there to, like, so many artists that we listen to that sometimes we mislabel yacht rock, but this smooth kind of 70s and 80s R&B sound is killer. And this is from the album Transit, released in 1981 by Yasuha, Japanese city pop singer, one of the best. Let's face it, even like the worst ones are great. Here she goes.
1: So fly the Chinatown.
0: Holy smokes. That's a driven, right? So good. Just before that, the Belgian, from the Netherlands, sorry, Crypto, with a track called Galfly Melon Cactus, 1974, from their self-titled album. You got every 5 seconds, the song changes from like Latin fusion to prog rock to funk to as they were wont to do in the 70s. And then I played a track from Florence Aduni, 2025. She was born to Frafra parents in Ghana. And her music mixes in these Frafra traditions and Ashanti traditions. And her album is called AEIOU, and the song is called Vocalize My Love. And I think I played her last week. I'm so in love with this record. I'm just going to play her. I'm going to name the show after her and play Florence Aduni tracks every single time. Oh, just before that, I played a song I haven't heard in ages. I have all the records. I listen to them all the time. Why have I not heard Jungle Music by Rico in where'd that song go in my life? That's, of course, the legendary Rico Rodriguez on trombone, backed by Special, a.k.a. 1982 single. You know, that was one of the iterations of the Specials, and that one included Rhoda Deckard and Rico and... I think Roddy's in that one. I can never remember on the top of my head because those bands changed a lot. But anyway, great track. Great dance track. Before that, I have just discovered music by Raquel Martin. She's a Portuguese singer-songwriter. And it's great Latin-infused alternative soul out of Portugal. 2023 release, Fragile Eyes. Just before that, Quit Jivin' by Pearly Queen. That one's fun. And it's a rare vinyl release. So if you are a crate digger and you come across that, you call me immediately, because I would love to have a copy of that 1974 Latin funk track by the Miami-based Cuban rock band Pearly Queen. Holy smokes. See, yet another genre I have to go get lost in now. Started the whole thing, the band needs no introduction, Toots and the Maytals with Time Tough, 1974 release. That trio started in 1961. Toots Hibbert, Jerry Mathias, and Rally Gordon. And if I'm not mistaken, I think they play in the last 10 years. Did they not play in New York City? That's something that I would love to see before. Yeah, that's on a bucket list for me. And if they did come through, I'm sorry I missed it. You're listening to Cool World on Maker Park Radio Community. Streaming radio out of Staten Island, New York City, all volunteer driven. The same volunteers that built the pyramids keep this thing going with the same, not the same motivation, but certainly power. The park looks amazing. The studio is functioning better than ever. And I'm really really happy to be back in here. It was, it's a long road getting to the 10-year mark, but we're almost there. And I want to say I'm really proud of everybody, but what I'm especially proud of is, like, remember when the astronauts were preparing all the missions? They had the new 9 and they had the original 8. Of the original 8, but I think we had like an original 30, maybe. I really want to sit and talk to all of those people. I can't believe we were here almost 10 years ago, sitting around thinking that, all right, I'll jump on this bandwagon and see where it goes. Well, here we are. And if it's a mission that's important to you, to give everybody a voice for free in this community, then go to makerparkradio.nyc and please send a couple of dollars our way, because I'm about to put the air on, and that is not free. And I'm going to play more music here on, we're using a lot of technology in here to make it work right, and that is not cheap either. So thanks for being a friend of Maker Park Radio. I'm about to play a song by Os Brazoes called Carolina, Carol Bella. Os Brazoes from Rio de Janeiro.

0: That band has the best name. Los Músicos de José. And they're from Mexico City, 2021. The track's called Mira Mira. Now, according to their Bandcamp page, which I really had fun reading, their mission is to create powerful funk-like instrumental music aimed at your feet, your guts, and both your brain's hemispheres. That's a tall order, but they deliver. Los Músicos de José. Love it. Holy smokes. Right before that, Do It Nice and Easy. Hang on a minute.
1: I can't hear anything.
0: Oh, that's better. Okay. So, yeah, Do It Nice and Easy, the Chariot Riders. That's from a great compilation, Soul Jazz Records Presents Hustle. I love the reggae disco. Oh, my God. And that song came out in 1976. Out of Jamaica, and the Chariot Riders primarily functioned as the backing band for the great Derek Harriott. Just before that, you heard Shake Hands by Geraldo Pino and the Heartbeats, 1974 out of Sierra Leone. That was their first smash hit. Just before that, American jazz organist Jimmy McGriff, 1968's The Worm. I loved it.

had a song called Champagne, S-H-A-M, capital P-A-I-N, from Brion Gizem, out of 1985. And that's from his cult avant-funk album. And he was a hugely influential 80s artist. Allegedly enjoyed by the likes of Bowie, Brian Jones, and Laurie Anderson. I have just discovered, well, I didn't discover them, of course. They're new to me. Ricky Tick Big Band with Julkinensana. And they are out of Helsinki. Holy smokes. So, yeah, two great bands playing together. So you had Ricky Tick Big Band covering the music. They're a 17-member orchestra. And then after that, joining them, Julkinensana, and three singer/rappers, four singers, I think. And the track was called Satu Ya Tapatu. And it's brand new from an album called Liku, L-I-I-K-K-U-U. You gotta check it out. Put headphones on, listen to it really closely. It's just packed with sound. And it doesn't sound like a big mess. It just is layer after layer after layer, and just tremendous. American bassist, singer, and songwriter Esperanza Spalding gave us Good Lava in 2016. Mark Ribot and Los Cubanos Positos, or The Prosthetic Cubans, from 1998 with Postizo. And reviewers say that they approached their genre from a very avant-garde perspective on the self-titled album, The Prosthetic Cubans. Yeah, there are lots of twists and turns. He's a tremendous guitar player, and I really enjoy how this is not the same when you go to listen to a Cuban album. This one is just not, this is not your father's Cuban album. Just, and I started the whole thing with Os Brazoes, 1969 from Rio de Janeiro. You've got samba, there was R&B, there was rock and fuzz guitars, right? And all kinds of loose percussion there in a track called Carolina, Carol Bella. It's Saturday here in Maker Park. And that just means you have to leave it on because the lineup is always insane. And tons of fun. And if I go to the schedule, I could actually tell you because I never remember. So, yeah, DJ Radio with Daryl is coming up. Right after that, Sound Cycle with DJ Raspberry. And that is always a good time. Make sure you stay for her. And then you're going to get Dirtbag Paradise. Oh, my God. Toby's tunes at the end of the day. So don't go anywhere. You really need to check it all out. And guess what? I'm going to take it down a little. We're going to slow it down. Enjoy a couple of true cool jazz tracks before we get back into some real up-tempo jazz tracks. This is Yuki Murakami and her cover of As Tears Go By.

Sakla Beni by Kutiman and Malik Sahin. Ophir Kutiel, professionally known as Kutiman, is an Israeli musician. And Malik Sahin is an Istanbul-born singer, songwriter, and composer. What a combo. Sakla Beni from 2019, just before that from 2002. Nimyanas with Migas 2000. Way back when, this song was shared on MySpace. And that is how the band became known and signed. Remarkable. Just before that, Yuji Ono with Dou Kutsu no Fukaki Soko E. 1996, a legendary Japanese composer who wrote for the anime series Lupin, and maybe Lupin 2, or no, Lupin 2 and Lupin 3. Also from 2018, some French pop and new disco from L'Imperatrice with Agitations Tropicales. From 2024, The Marlowes. You can hear the American hip hop, some alternative rock. But they are the bringers of the new Indonesian sound for me. And The Marlowes, T-H-E-E-M-A-R-L-O-E-S with Beretsinta Waktu. I started the whole set with As Tears Go By, covered by Yuki Murakami, who made an album called While My Piano Gently Weeps in 2005, which is just a collection of her covers. Well, I'm Kitty, and I am wrapping up Cool World. I think Daryl is here, so you're in for a treat. DJ Radio is about to start. Thanks for sticking with Maker Park Radio. And I'll see you in 2 weeks. 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

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Oh, testing 1, 2. Testing 1, 2. Testing 1, 2. Testing 1, 2, 1, 2. Testing 1, 2. Testing 1, 2, 1, 2. 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

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DJ Radio, Daryl G. On your Saturday afternoon. Gonna be doing the best that I can to bring you the best in recorded music. Ain't no thing but a chicken wing. Ramsey Lewis. Talking about that sun goddess. We got you covered from now until 2 o'clock. Loving what I do and doing what I love on this Saturday afternoon here at MakerParkRadio.nyc. We got you covered.

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How you doing, Big Apple?

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It is Lisa Lisa in the Cold Jam, featuring Full Force. I wonder if I'd take you home on Baker Park Radio. I'm Dot NYC. How you doing, Big Apple?

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DJ Radio, Daryl G. I'm doing it. Hope you like what I do. Lisa. As we continue here to Baker Park Radio. Billy Ocean. Nights.

Billy Ocean, One of Those Nights. I Feel Like Getting Down. As we continue here to Baker Park Radio, DJ Radio, Daryl G on the case. I'm here until 2 o'clock. Here's Odyssey. Talk about Inside Out. I got you covered here at Baker Park Radio. Doing what I love and loving what I do on your Saturday afternoon. Nothing but some good music for you. Right here on MakerParkRadio.nyc. Guess what?

How to see it. It's inside out. Here's who sends. Slow down.

It's Baker Park Radio. At Loose Ends. Talking about slow down. We have no intentions of slowing down here at Baker Park Radio. I'm here until 2 o'clock. DJ Radio, Daryl G, that's me. As we continue, Lisa Stansfield. I've been around the world. Can't find my baby on Baker Park Radio.

Oh, Lisa Stansfield. Been around the world trying to find my baby. Yeah. Here's Donna Summer. She's talking about on the radio. We got you covered. DJ Radio, Daryl G. Doing it. Hope you like what I do from now until 2 o'clock. How you doing, Big Apple?

0: 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As we're shouting out Dina Mims out there in the West Coast, California. 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
1: Asom Mukusa, Mano Dibango. As we continue here to Maker Park Radio, DJ Radio, Daryl G on the case, baby. I got you covered from now until 2 o'clock. Loving what I do and doing what I love. Here's Curtis Hairston. I want you all tonight. I remember this back in the day, 1980s. Playing the best of the 60s, 70s, 80s, 90s, and some here at Maker Park Radio. DJ Radio, that's me. How you doing, big up?

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I was shouting out my buddy Alfred, all the way down there in Tampa, Florida. He says he got us playing in the backyard. Well, don't disturb the neighbors. But turn it up, just turn it up just a little bit. Here's Evelyn King and Love Come Down on MakerParkRadio.nyc. Guess what?

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She comes our way, the Sound Cycle Show, at 2 o'clock from 2 to 4. As we rock and roll left and right with you all afternoon long. At 6 o'clock, Dirtbag Paradise with Terry and the wrap-up Toby's Tunes. She comes on from 8 to 10 here at Makeup Park Radio. That's your Saturday lineup. And DJ Radio, Daryl G, I'm here. Loving what I do and doing what I love. Just doing the best that I can. I'll bring you the best in recorded music, as they say. Here's Tracy Weber, one of my old school favorites. She calls this one Sure Shot. That's exactly what I am. And I come on the stage, when I come into the studio on a Saturday afternoon, I come to get it together when I'm not tongue-tied. Feeling so good. Happy Saturday afternoon to you. Happy June to you. Right here at MakeupParkRadio.nyc. Once again, Tracy Weber on MakeupParkRadio.nyc. She calls this one Sure Shot. It's DJ Radio, Daryl G. How you doing?

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1: Yeah.
0: Continue with Fonda Rae. I'm talking about Touch Me all night long. We got you covered. I'm here until 2 o'clock. DJ Raspberry up next from 2 to 4 here at Maker Park Radio. As we continue, get your dance shoes on. 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

Maker Park Radio on DJ Radio, Daryl G. Feeling no pain on your Saturday afternoon. As we continue, nonstop music for nonstop people on a nonstop Saturday. Got you covered with Bill Withers. Talking about it's going to be a lovely day. Holding steady with 87 degrees in Midtown Manhattan. Looks like it's going to be a lovely day all weekend long here at Maker Park Radio.

0: As we continue here at Maker Park Radio, lovely day, Bill Withers. 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Here's Linda Clifford. Talk about that runaway love. All happening live right here at Maker Park Radio with DJ Radio Daryl G. Playing the best of the 60s, 70s, 80s, 90s, and some. I just got some good music for you. 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Guess what?
1: 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Now, wait a minute. You can't leave now. Again. Now, we've been through this before. And I'm tired.

Now you heard. Now don't be messing with my heart. Now if you don't mean it. Linda Clifford here at Minka Park Radio. I'll talk about that runaway love here at Minka Park Radio. We're rocking, baby. 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We're breaking it down now, baby. MFSB, mother, father, sister, brother. Love is the message that I have for you right here at MinkaParkRadio.nyc. Once again, my name is DJ Radio, Daryl G. I'm here until 2 o'clock. 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
2: 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And I leave you with Isaac Hayes from the movie Shaft, titled track Shaft, as I do every week that I'm on. I'll be back here on June 20th on Saturday, about 2 weeks from now. So just have a good 2 weeks. Don't do anything I wouldn't do. Stay safe out there. Lots going on for the summer. You know, a lot of prom seasons going on and graduations and all that good stuff. It's June. It's that time of year. Well, until the next 2 weeks, DJ Radio saying over and out. And shouting out Dina out there in California. Shouting out Alfred in Tampa, Florida. Thank you for tuning in to us here at MakerParkRadio.nyc. Had a good time. As Janet said, time flies when you're having fun. And I had a ball here. The last 2 hours went by so quickly. Okay, until June 20th? DJ Radio. Over and out. Peace and love. Later.

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International sound, got great global vibes for you. Some jazz, disco, ska, reggae, you name it, we got it. Let's start your weekend right.

that was from one, probably my top three albums released in 1994. And millions of awards should have gone to the Latin Playboys. What a record. The record is self-titled, and the song is called The Same Brown Earth. Holy smokes. So Los Lobos members David Hidalgo and Luis Perez got together with Mitchell Froom and Chad Blake. So they created this kind of experimental jazz rock band. It's got amazing different flavors, and it's all delivered in a very experimental way, but and I don't know how much of it is improvised. It sounds quite improvised to me, except for the songwriting, but get it. Get this album, Latin Playboys. This one and then the next one. This is the yellow one and the next one is the red one. It's a tremendous, tremendous work of art. Just before that, you heard Traveling on Rhythms, Bud Hunga, and his Diplomatic Music. That was released in 1970. And Bud Hunga is a pseudonym for Belgian Hammond organist and composer Ronald Dyson. And he blended, you know, that European Hammond kind of cheesy sound with groove and funk and stuff like that. In 2023, Imi Uwusu gave us a song called Palm Wine Elixir. And that album that he put out called Low Life. He called it Low Life because, I mean, he tips a hat to high life music, but it's a blend of his Ghanaian roots and also his experiences growing up in Australia. And it was recorded with members of Who Do I Love? Surprise Chef. Great band. I'm going to spend a little time later today listening to the whole album again. It's tremendous. And guess who I'm going to see in about 20 days? I'm going to see Kokoroko. Oh my God. From their album, their 2025 album, Tough Times Never Last. The great Kokoroko gave us a song called Sweetie. They're a British septet led by Sheila Maurice Gray and Onomi Edgeworth. What a great project. If you haven't seen the Kokoroko Tiny Desk concert, you should go watch that. It's a really great performance. They just met and were like, oh, want to start a band? Oh, okay. And came up with this genius music. So jealous. Anyway, I'm kidding. You're listening to Cool World. Is this a cool world or what? We are going to share everything that is good about the world here because we need to stay positive. And on a day like today, you can't do anything but look at the sky. Look at this beautiful day. The park looks amazing, and I can't believe what's going to happen here this summer. Not only are we going to have punk rock mini golf here in sunny Stapleton, Staten Island. Oh my God, the stage looks so ready. Everything looks so ready. We're going to have ESG's going to play here. Fishbone's going to play here. All kind of punk bands are going to play here, and you're going to be sorry that you weren't here. Staten Island, the cultural hub of New York City, because we do the cool shit out here. Speaking of cool shit, here's Toots.

0: I'm going to have to go backwards again. Hey, it's Kitty. You're listening to Cool World. Is this a cool world or what? It's killing me because, you know, anytime I hear Tokyo City music, Tokyo City Pop is so funky and fresh and cool. And there's a great parallel there to, like, so many artists that we listen to that sometimes we mislabel yacht rock, but this smooth kind of 70s and 80s R&B sound is killer. And this is from the album Transit, released in 1981 by Yasuha, Japanese city pop singer, one of the best. Let's face it, even like the worst ones are great. Here she goes.
1: So fly to Chinatown.
0: Holy smokes. That's a driven, right? So good. Just before that, the Belgian, from the Netherlands, sorry, Crypto, with a track called Galfly Melon Cactus, 1974, from their self-titled album. You got every 5 seconds, the song changes from like Latin fusion to prog rock to funk to as they were wont to do in the 70s. And then I played a track from Florence Aduni, 2025. She was born to Frafra parents in Ghana. And her music mixes in these Frafra traditions and Ashanti traditions. And her album is called AEIOU, and the song is called Vocalize My Love. And I think I played her last week. I'm so in love with this record. I'm just going to play her. I'm going to name the show after her and play Florence Aduni tracks every single time. Oh, just before that, I played a song I haven't heard in ages. I have all the records. I listen to them all the time. Why have I not heard Jungle Music by Rico in where'd that song go in my life? That's, of course, the legendary Rico Rodriguez on trombone, backed by Special, a.k.a. 1982 single. You know, that was one of the iterations of the Specials, and that one included Rhoda Deckard and Rico and... I think Roddy's in that one. I can never remember on the top of my head because those bands changed a lot. But anyway, great track. Great dance track. Before that, I have just discovered music by Raquel Martin. She's a Portuguese singer-songwriter. And it's great Latin-infused alternative soul out of Portugal. 2023 release, Fragile Eyes. Just before that, Quit Jivin' by Pearly Queen. That one's fun. And it's a rare vinyl release. So if you are a crate digger and you come across that, you call me immediately, because I would love to have a copy of that 1974 Latin funk track by the Miami-based Cuban rock band Pearly Queen. Holy smokes. See, yet another genre I have to go get lost in now. Started the whole thing. The band needs no introduction. Toots and the Maytals with Time Tough, 1974 release. That trio started in 1961. Toots Hibbert, Jerry Mathias, and Rally Gordon. And if I'm not mistaken, I think they play in the last 10 years. Did they not play in New York City? That's something that I would love to see. That's on a bucket list for me. And if they did come through, I'm sorry I missed it. You're listening to Cool World on Maker Park Radio Community. Streaming radio out of Staten Island, New York City, all volunteer-driven. The same volunteers that built the pyramids keep this thing going with the same, not the same motivation, but certainly power. The park looks amazing. The studio is functioning better than ever, and I'm really really happy to be back in here. It was, it's a long road getting to the 10-year mark, but we're almost there. And I want to say I'm really proud of everybody, but what I'm especially proud of is, like, remember when the astronauts were preparing all the missions, they had the new 9 and they had the original 8 of the original 8, but I think we had like an original 30, maybe. I really want to sit and talk to all of those people. I can't believe we were here almost 10 years ago, sitting around thinking that, all right, I'll jump on this bandwagon and see where it goes. Well, here we are. And if it's a mission that's important to you, to give everybody a voice for free in this community, then go to makerparkradio.nyc and please send a couple of dollars our way, because I'm about to put the air on, and that is not free. And I'm going to play more music here on, we're using a lot of technology in here to make it work right, and that is not cheap either. So thanks for being a friend of Maker Park Radio. I'm about to play a song by Os Brazoes called Carolina, Carol Bella. Os Brazoes from Rio de Janeiro.

That band has the best name. Los Músicos de José. And they're from Mexico City, 2021. The track's called Mira, Mira. Now, according to their Bandcamp page, which I really had fun reading, their mission is to create powerful funk-like instrumental music aimed at your feet, your guts, and both your brain's hemispheres. That's a tall order, but they deliver. Los Músicos de José. Love it. Holy smokes. Right before that, Do It Nice and Easy. Hang on. Oh, that's better. Okay. So, yeah, Do It Nice and Easy, the Chariot Riders. That's from a great compilation, Soul Jazz Records Presents Hustle. I love the reggae disco. Oh, my God. And that song came out in 1976 out of Jamaica. And the Chariot Riders primarily functioned as the backing band for the great Derek Harriott. Just before that, you heard Shake Hands by Geraldo Pino and the Heartbeats, 1974 out of Sierra Leone. That was their first smash hit. Just before that, American jazz organist Jimmy McGriff, 1968's The Worm. I loved it. And then we had a song called Champagne, S-H-A-M, capital P-A-I-N. From Brion Gizem of 1985. And that's from his cult avant-funk album.

And he was a hugely influential 80s artist, allegedly enjoyed by the likes of Bowie, Brian Jones, and Laurie Anderson. I have just discovered, well, I didn't discover them, of course. They're new to me. Ricky Tick Big Band with Julkinensana. And they are out of Helsinki. Holy smokes. So, yeah, two great bands playing together. So you had Ricky Tick Big Band covering the music. They're a 17-member orchestra. And then after that, joining them, Julkinensana, and three singer/rappers, four singers, I think. And the track was called Satu Ya Tapatu. And it's brand new from an album called Liku, L-I-I-K-K-U-U. You gotta check it out. Put headphones on. Listen to it really closely. It's just packed with sound. And it doesn't sound like a big mess. It just is layer after layer after layer, and just tremendous. American bassist, singer, and songwriter Esperanza Spalding gave us Good Lava in 2016. Mark Ribot and Los Cubanos Positos, or The Prosthetic Cubans, from 1998 with Postizo. And reviewers say that they approached their genre from a very avant-garde perspective on the self-titled album, The Prosthetic Cubans. Yeah, there are lots of twists and turns. He's a tremendous guitar player, and I really enjoy how this is not the same when you go to listen to a Cuban album. This one is just not, this is not your father's Cuban album. And I started the whole thing with Os Brazoes, 1969 from Rio de Janeiro. You've got samba, there was R&B, there was rock and fuzz guitars, right? And all kinds of loose percussion there in a track called Carolina, Carol Bella. It's Saturday here in Maker Park. And that just means you have to leave it on because the lineup is always insane. And tons of fun. And if I go to the schedule, I could actually tell you because I never remember. So, yeah, DJ Radio with Daryl is coming up. Right after that, Sound Cycle with DJ Raspberry. And that is always a good time. Make sure you stay for her. And then you're going to get Dirtbag Paradise. Toby's Tunes at the end of the day. So don't go anywhere. You really need to check it all out. And guess what? Take it down a little. We're going to slow it down. Enjoy a couple of true cool jazz tracks before we get back into some real up-tempo jazz tracks. This is Yuki Murakami and her cover of As Tears.

Dakla Benny by Kutiman and Malik Sahin. Ophir Kutiel, professionally known as Kutiman, is an Israeli musician. And Malik Sahin is an Istanbul-born singer, songwriter, and composer. What a combo. Sakla Beni from 2019, just before that from 2002, Nimyanas with Migas 2000. Way back when, this song was shared on MySpace. And that is how the band became known and signed. Remarkable. Just before that, Yuji Ono with Dou Kutsu no Fukaki Soko E. 1996, a legendary Japanese composer who wrote for the anime series Lupin and maybe Lupin 2 and Lupin 3. Also from 2018, some French pop and new disco from L'Imperatrice with Agitations Tropicales. From 2024. The Marlowes, you can hear the American hip-hop, some alternative rock, but they are the bringers of the new Indonesian sound for me. And The Marlowes, T-H-E-E-M-A-R-L-O-E-S with Beretinta Waktu. I started the whole set with As Tears Go By, covered by Yuki Murakami, who made an album called While My Piano Gently Weeps in 2005, which is just a collection of her covers. Well, I'm Kitty, and I am wrapping up Cool World. I think Daryl is here, so you're in for a treat. DJ Radio is about to start. Thanks for sticking with Maker Park Radio. And I'll see you in 2 weeks. Same time, same.

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0: Welcome to another episode of our beloved radio show. 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
1: We love Southeast Asia Thursdays.
0: Absolutely. I hope you enjoy this really calming, really beautiful meditation frequency that we've included to ensure that you are at your utmost relaxation while listening to our selections.
1: Yeah, everybody take some deep breaths. It's Thursday night. You got nothing to worry about. You might have something to worry about, but...
0: Happy Pride.
1: Happy Pride.
0: Congratulations.
1: Oh, thank you. You too. Wow.
0: Congratulations, everyone part of the LGBTQ plus community. We salute
1: you. We dead ass salute you.
0: You guys are so chill.
1: Hell yeah. We're playing a funky bunch of music tonight. We started off with three songs from the new Feeble Little Horse album. It was Rewind, Dior, and Shopping. Beautiful album.
0: That's off of the album Bit Not. It was just released, I think, like 2 weeks ago.
1: Really, really scratching the itch that I didn't know I had. Feeble Little Horse, we loved their last album, Girl with Fish.
0: Yeah.
1: And we saw them last year. They were great. They were a four-piece at the time, and now they're actually a three-piece. Which...
0: Oh, it was 2 years ago, actually, when that came out. Really great. Really great developmental release for the both of us, I think.
1: Oh, yeah. Great night, that show. It was a fun one.
0: Yeah, they're big on May releases, which I really like.
1: It makes sense for them.
0: Yeah, absolutely. There were a few other contemporary releases in that vein. Rumspringa by Ear came out last month.
1: Mm-hmm.
0: Lower Town just released an album, so those are things that are all kind of in that realm.
1: I've been seeing that album, but I've meant to listen to it.
0: I like it a lot, yeah. Smurs just released an EP.
1: Yep. Love Smurs. Wasn't she supposed to play at Gov Ball, or am I incorrect?
0: Mm-mm.
1: No.
0: No. I would have freaked out.
1: I thought maybe it was something else.
0: Yeah,
1: we're
0: going
1: to Gov Ball this weekend.
0: Oh yeah. It's festival weekend for us.
1: Oh, maybe, you know what? We'll save it for the next show. We'll play Gov Ball stuff.
0: Yeah, no.
1: All right.
0: If you're not going to Gov Ball though, definitely go to the record fair this Sunday. Maker Park is hosting a record fair here on our very own island over at Flagship Brewery.
1: True. There's going to be a lot of good records. I went maybe last year, maybe 2 years ago.
0: Years ago you went. I worked the door last year, and it was mad funny.
1: Dude, yeah, I got so many good CDs at that, and a couple vinyls too. There's going to be a lot of DJs spinning all day.
0: All the vendors are super knowledgeable. They have, like, insane collections, so if you tell one of them that, like, you're looking for something, they kind of, like, will hook you up or point you in the right direction.
1: True, and they are keen to give you a good deal.
0: Yeah, those guys rock.
1: Hell yeah. I'm honestly tight that we're missing it, but we're gonna have fun Sunday.
0: I need to see ASAP Rocky.
1: I know.
0: That's
1: who
0: just
1: else?
0: Me though.
1: Well, Sunday.
0: Two Hollis and Jane Remover are Saturday.
1: Yeah, that's gonna be fun.
0: We're seeing Lord tomorrow.
1: Lord. Yeah.
0: Anyway, so we played See Through.
1: By You Bet. You Bet is a up-and-coming band out of New York right now. Their latest release is very good. See Through is from that release, so go ahead and bump that.
0: Followed by...
1: Smurs. It's Here. It's Here by Smurs. It's true. The EP is here. We're listening to it.
0: True.
1: It's here.
0: Yeah, big Scandinavian release week, I guess, or whatever. I like when they coordinate. We followed that up with Jeep by Kim Petras and Habit by Porches.
1: Yeah.
0: So Porches actually produced Jeep, and it created a crazy new sound for Kim Petras. I was a Kim Petras hater and then a Kim Petras lover, and then I was very ambivalent for a while, but this rocks.
1: What a journey.
0: It was really a journey. But I fuck with her now. I really enjoy this.
1: I was listening to that, and I was thinking, like, wow, I can't believe this is a Kim Petras song.
0: Yeah.
1: And then... Habit by Porches played, and you told me they produced that one, and I was like, it makes sense now.
0: Yeah, just, you can hear it. Yeah. You can hear it in the cadence of the verse.
1: Yeah, good portrait song too. We played a little bit of Destiny by Tyboy Digital, which he just released like an EDM fun summer album.
0: Sweet EDM.
1: Sweet EDM, yeah, Swedish EDM.
0: But then something happened.
1: Yeah, very sorry, Tyboy. Love you, big dog. That album rocks. Maybe we'll get back to it, but if not, go ahead and listen to that on your own. Interrupted by Guilty by Ignorance by Snapcase, which is honestly one of the better things to be interrupted by. It was a good song.
0: We followed that up with What Happened to the Music by Wendigo. Shout out our boy Wendigo.
1: Our boy Wendigo, man.
0: Fuck streaming. We're trying to get away from streaming. As you can tell, we have all of our CDs lined up, so we're going to be playing a bunch of stuff in the second hour from our collections.
1: True. But Wendigo, our boy Wendigo, he just put out an album called Bootlicker, and that shit rocks.
0: Yeah, that shit's fire.
1: It's twangy, it's satirical, but it's also heavy, hard as fuck.
0: Yeah, it's pretty gangster.
1: It definitely rocks. Check it out. Played The Old Grizz by Primus. Fucking new Primus. New, like the first new Primus song since, I'm going to say, like 2017. Now they put out 2020 EP, but it's been a while. It's been a while with the first song with their new drummer. I got his name, John Hoffman.
0: Didn't you apply for that position?
1: Hoffer. Yeah, I did apply. A lot of people I knew applied, because why not? Primus had an open audition for drummers, and it was pretty crazy.
0: That could have been you.
1: Fuck honestly, that guy. Dream gig.
0: Anyway.
1: No, he rocks. He's
0: he's chill.
1: Nice guy.
0: My bad.
1: He's the most humble dude
0: he's
1: ever.
0: He's chill. My bad. And we played another Wendigo. It was like a Primus sandwich, like Wendigo, Primus, then back to Wendigo.
1: It worked.
0: Yeah, it worked.
1: We Will Kill You by Wendigo featuring MK Ultra and Trip Villain. Oh, my goodness. MK had a verse on the back half of that, which is my favorite part of the song. And Trip Villain is doing these guttural screams underneath everything.
0: Great song, guys. Great record.
1: This shit rips. Once again, I really hope you're enjoying the healing frequencies that we're providing right now.
0: I hope you're healed.
1: Yeah.
0: Even though there's nothing wrong with you, I accept you as you are on this beautiful Pride Month. I hope that you have the courage and bravery and love to be free, because I think you do.
1: Wow. Life is beautiful.
0: Life is so beautiful. Anyway, we're gonna play New York Hardcore now.
1: True. I've been really marinating in New York Hardcore for the last couple days.
0: We saw Youth of Today, got fucking punched in the fucking face.
1: Literally, like, one of my favorite bands ever, though.
0: Mike got a shiner.
1: I did, like, a fake shiner.
0: Nah, yeah. It was real in your heart.
1: It was real in my face, yeah.
0: Yeah.
1: But, yeah, New York Hardcore coming up. We got a couple selections. Even though I think Cold World is a Jersey band. Shout out Jersey, I guess.
0: We should play Bayway.
1: Ooh, we could play Bayway. We might fit it in there. And then after this little section, we're going to transition into the CDs. So I hope you enjoy.

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So like, here's one we just wrote.

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Some will die in hot pursuit while sifting through my ashes. Some will fall in love with life and drink it from a fountain that is pouring like an avalanche coming down the mountain.

0: That was fun.
1: Wow, guys. Thanks for joining us tonight. This will end the CD portion of the show.
0: Yeah. It was pretty successful. There was only we're learning, okay?
1: Yeah, but I fucked up twice today, so that's two slaps.
0: Didn't fuck up once.
1: No, yeah, you did pretty good. Yeah, whole bunch of CDs we just pulled from. Vision of Disorder, Imprint, Deftones, Adrenaline, The Beavis and Butthead Experience, if you didn't get that from the long concert intro. What else? Soundgarden, Super Unknown, Butthole Surfers, Electric Larryland, The Squeeze, 45s, Singles, Sundays, Reading, Writing, and Arithmetic, Death Cab for Cutie, We Have the Facts, and We're Voting Yes. The Smashing Pumpkins, Melancholy, and The Infinite Sadness, Babe Hoven's Waters Here in You, and Lana Del Rey, Ultraviolence.
0: Lana.
1: We just listened to The Cure.
0: Kiss me.
1: Yeah. And we had a little New York hardcore section before that, before we transitioned to CDs. Listen to some Madball, Youth of Today, Cold World, Gorilla Biscuits,
0: Snapcase? Combust, no, not Snapcase.
1: We heard Snapcase earlier. But yeah, that's going to do it for us tonight. We're going to sign off with a little Elton John.
0: Also, please don't forget, if you too are interested in building up your CD collection, potentially becoming a DJ one day, please go to the record fair over at Flagship Brewery on Minthorpe Street, right by the ferry. It's 11 to 7. Maker Park is hosting. There's going to be a million vendors. Go and have fun.
1: Look
0: go
1: out
0: spend
1: for this
0: some money.
1: Flyer. Keep an eye out. Yeah, honestly, you'll find some good stuff there. Speaking from experience.
0: Anyway, happy Thursday.
1: Love y'all.
0: We'll see you in 2 weeks.
1: Boy.

Hello, this is extended family. Thank you for joining. That was Otsukare Summer by Halkali, which I had to dig off an old external hard drive and wasn't plugging into my or wasn't recognized by my computer. So, but eventually I got it to work. But I'm really glad because I guess the song's blowing up recently. But an old favorite of mine, and it's summer. It's actually warm when I'm in the studio, so I felt like I had to play it. But otherwise, today I will be playing some songs off of the new Dee Marlowe's album. Came out a couple weeks ago. So just some select tracks that I have not yet played. I think I've played some of the pre-release tunes, but we'll hear some of the new tracks. It's called The Hotel Malibu. And it's great so far, and I hope you enjoy it. And yeah, oh, and I guess I'll plug the Maker Park Record Fair this Sunday, June 7, at what Flagship Brewery. Come check it out. 11 to 4, DJs inside, outside all day, raffles, prizes, and just a bunch of great record vendors. So come check it out. All right, we'll start off with the title track from the new album called The Hotel Malibu.